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Don't you worry anymore. Don't lamentate anymore. Don't tell people your story and just put your eyes on Him. I wrote this song and it's about 3 o'clock in the morning, 2 weeks back.

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You've cried too much. You've tried by yourself. You've tried with men. Now test God. Try it with God. And just have faith.

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